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For a sick person, reported not alert. 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
1: Fire alarm, Tower Ladder 5, Medic 12, MS1. Correction, CPR is not in progress. Patient is breathing, reported abnormally.

0: 25 traffic, obvious. 26 respond. Bubba's 33. 7305 Ritchie Highway. Crossroads 6th Avenue Northeast, George Avenue Northeast. Motor vehicle collision, 1 Bravo.
1: Responding, 7305, Richie.
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1: 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Responding, engine 331, it's going to be at Bubba's.
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0: 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Royal Farms 301 London Town Road, cross streets of Meadow Road and Elkridge Drive. 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

0: advised that the patient was bleeding profusely after a major surgery, unable to make contact with the patient.
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0: I'm sorry, President Street, it's going to be good in 10. Went through with our meters, no COs, huh?
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subject box 2021, engine 5-1, medic 5, respond. 315, Campbell's Road, Crow Street, eastbound Route 32, Kingsway. Heart problems, 2 Bravo.

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0: 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Update address is going to be 4194 Carroll Drive. Looks like it's the house next door.
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rescue alarm 4080 Charlie, engine 351 eastbound assignment, engine 381 westbound assignment, medic 40 tower 40 respond, westbound US 50 Solomon Island Road, motor vehicle collision 2 Charlie.

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0: 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We're not quite sure. Police weren't positive either.
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I'm not sure of the notes on the NBC for Solomonson 50. This assault is involving a vehicle accident. Looks like it's into a traffic pole. I've got traffic lights out at 50 in Jennifer and Solomon's. Make sure there's no involvement with the building. Give me 1 second. Thank you.

0: 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I got St. Paul's 4013, all units, reserve service, Harlan County.
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0: 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Fairwinds of Annapolis, 20 Silverwood Circle, apartment 5, Cross Street, Georgetown Road, and Fairhoop Court. 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
2: 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Just DPW for the lights, traffic lights, and crosswalk lights.
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0: Bartlett, ambulance 409. What priority did you transport?
1: Sorry.
0: I copy you.
2: 422 on. 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I need DG for a transformer.
0: Okay, I should 422 BG for transformer. 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
2: It's the corner of Meadow Parkway and Jennifer Road. I got a transformer knocked off its post, wires exposed underneath the car.

0: Mission 400, are you remaining for BG?
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0: All right, Jim, we're making contact with them.
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0: That's correct. And, Annapolis PD is going to remain on location.
1: Okay, 4-0-10.

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1: Responding engine 132. Hold the path. Vehicle sitting on the side of the road. Says it was on jumpers not far from a traffic signal, possibly near West Pass Signal Road.

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1: First Street, engine 282. First fire caller reported trees on wires on fire. The caller is waiting for responders.
0: 282 again.

Medic Box 537, Engine 51, Medic 5, respond. Harbor Terrace of Whitechapel, 2535 Evergreen Road, Apartment 112, Crow Street, Honey Locust Drive, Brandon Boulevard, breathing problems, 2 Bravo.

0: 282 Harlem. PG&E on the electric side. We have a large tree falling across the road. Wire is still intact at the time, but we do have active fire on a limb on the wire.
1: Are you remaining?
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1: Yeah. I'm happy.

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0: 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I was...
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First person reported not alert on Tucker 1 Bravo.

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Medical box 208, engine 402, ambulance 409. Respond the area of the Domino's Pizza, 3147 Solomon's Island Road, pressure 5th, Delta Road, Southdown Road. The unknown problem with police, 2 Bravo.

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1: Responding engine 402, caller was a passerby. They advised there was a person laying on the sidewalk wearing shorts and a t-shirt. No further.
0: Where is it,

box 1920, engine 191, Medic 19, respond, element at Mill Creek, number 78, Old Mill Bottom Road North, unit 405, cross street of Breton View Road, chest pains, one brother.

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Medical box 4080 Echo, engine 402 is the westbound assignment, engine 71 is the eastbound assignment, medic 40 respond. Westbound US 50. In the area of South Haven Road, and the unknown problem, G Charlie.

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1: 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It's going to be a sedan with the door open. 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

0: 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The church at Severn Run, 8187 Telegraph Road, crossing to Midway Road, Old Mill Road. Are they alarms? G. Charlie.
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0: 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Medical box 1904, engine 191, medic 46, respond. 1231, Mount Pleasant Drive, cross street of Blue Ridge Drive. Breathing problems in a 2-month-old. One Bravo.
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0: 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We're in service.
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0: fire alarm from Baltimore County Paramedic 5. Do we have any additional on this call?
1: Paramedic 5 reported to be a sick person with abnormal breathing, room 112, person suite 112 at Foundations Medical Adult Daycare.
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Medic 12 responds, patient first, 8105 Ritchie Highway, crushing to Jumper's Hole Road. And just things, one brother.

3605 engine 361 medic 36 respond number 15 Marks Court unit Bravo cross you to Benz Drive sick person not alert 2 Bravo. Box alarm 4001, the Chipotle Mexican Grill, 2002, Annapolis Mall.

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1: 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They advised there's smoke coming from the kitchen. 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
1: Medical Box 1229, Engine 121, Medic 30, respond. 314 Putney Way North, Cross Street of Mary LeBourne Ruin, from the fall. Police en route, one brother.
2: .402 to my second dude, we got our own political side alpha. 402 is on location, got a one story. Middle of the group, the restaurant in the middle of a large mall. Unable to pick a 360 due to the size. I do have staff on the exterior. We'll be stretching to 200 side alpha. I'll have the mall command.
3: I'll keep in command as your 402.
1: Dang, 35 is wrong. 4-2, I'll go and pick up the command. You and the tower will be the investigation.
2: Hi, copy. We're going to be entering the front entrance with 2 for the investigation. We've got our line at the door.
1: Command's okay.
3: Carlin, Shark, Battalion 235 will have command.
1: Change on that. You'll have truck 39. Truck 39, you're with 402 with the investigation. Tower 40, stand by for a second need.
2: 402, do not charge the line. 402's command. Looks like a worker's on location working on a refrigerator. 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Doesn't look like there's any there's no extension. It's isolated to the unit itself.
1: Okay. I'll give you a few more minutes before we scale it down. All units, we're going to be level 1 operations with engine 402, truck 39, and tower 40. 402, does it look like we need to go ahead and start the health department with the dry cam?
2: That's correct. You can go ahead and start. It's back by the dishwash area.
1: Copy. Fire alarm redirect.
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2: 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We got no need for ventilation.
1: Commands, okay. 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
5: And engine 181, medic 26, respond. Marley Neck Health and Rehab, 7575 East Howard Road, unit number 37, Cross Street of Marley Point Court, Marley Neck Boulevard, unknown problem. 1 Bravo.
2: Four zero two command. Client has been removed. Cruise will be exiting. Picking up.
1: Okay. You guys can switch over to 2 Bravo. I'm going available myself.
2: Okay.

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1: Responding into 181, we've added EMS 1 and engine 113 on the upgrade.
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1: 6 to engine 181, are we going to need our equipment inside?
2: 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Medic 26, we have a patient that was last seen yesterday, conscious, alert, and oriented. 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Low blood pressure, her oxygen saturation was 70.
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0: 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Lay alarms, 1 Bravo.
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2: Radical Box 4401, EVLN 79 responds, this unit's on location at Chipotle Mexican Grill, 2002 Annapolis Mall. The headaches, 2 Bravo.
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1: 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It's going to be a call from the gas company. They advise the gas line was struck. 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Engine 331, you have rating knowledge.
0: 33 rating.
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Abdominal pains, 1 Bravo.

0: 452. Two units responded. Three in the front, three in the rear. Appears to be on a slab. Nothing evident on all sides. Workers working on the Charlie side advised they didn't call and didn't hit anything. Make Captain 452 command. Command a firearm. What was the report again?
1: Call came from BG&E and they advised that they got a call that the line was struck.

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Box 3005, Medic 13 for a scene, 761 202nd Street, Cross Street to Catherine Avenue, East Shore Road. 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
0: The caller lives at 1708 Jennifer Meadow. 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We're in service.
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0: Kyle on Baltimore County Paramedic 5. 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
1: Okay, Baltimore County Medic 5. 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

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First fainting, reported not alert on Talker 1, Robert.

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Patrolly the Baltimore County, Box 371, Medic 32, respond, 3229 Violet Avenue, cross street of Lilac Avenue and Lily Avenue, for chest pains on Tuck Group 1 Bravo.

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0: 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Cross Street to East Hamburg Street, Magazine Bridge Road, Hemorrhage, 1 Bravo.
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0: 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Pressure West Street, General's Highway. The alarms, 2 Charlie.
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1: Police have a call for Piney Station Way and Strawberry Lakeway for a female that does not require fire department services. I just want to ensure you are going to the actual incident at Bard Owl Way.
0: That's correct. 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

Chicago Box 3007, engine 101, proceeding, area of 8089 Catherine Avenue, cross rate of 229th Street, 230th Street. Smoke investigation outside, one brother.

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1: Looks like it's going to pass down closer towards Macy's for the 2170. I believe it used to be the Quicksilver.
2: Max 3824, Rescue Squad 38, Medic 39, respond. 190, Duke of Gloucester Street, Cross Street of Conduit Street, Charles Street, the fall. 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
0: Are you advising the access to 2170 is your best on the Delta side of Macy's?
1: 44, respond, Morning House of Friendship. 7548, Old Telegraph Road, room 212, bed B, Bravo, cross street of Cab Overdrive. 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
2: That's correct, through the Bravo side. We're getting additional alarm for zones 1, 2, and 8 for the sprinkler room 160, which should all be to that Bravo side of Macy's.
0: Okay, we copy. We're trying to take access now.

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0: 515. 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
0: Upstairs. Structure your front door just in case. He's post-dictal, but he's walking around and then goes back and sits down. We're trying to get him seated and calm.

Box 1719, Rescue Engine 47, Medic 48, respond. 2235, Mulberry Hill Road, Cross Street of Graffin Lane. Sick person, abnormal breathing, 1 Bravo.

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0: JJ 47's response, 2235, Mulberry Hill Road for the medical, 4th one. Fire alarm, we're still staging for this address.
1: That's correct at this time.
0: 47's okay.

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0: 22's responding. 116 Defense Highway, it's faint.
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0: 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Area West Street, Solomon's Island Road, motor vehicle collision, 2 Bravo.
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0: 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Diabetic not alert, 1 Bravo.
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Charlie 26, Italian Chief 2, still box 1809. Stillbox 1809, engine 181, engine 331, engine 122 is rapid intervention. 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Gateway, correction, Gate Water Landing Apartments, 329, Gate Water Court, unit 304, Crusade of Ridge Water Court. For the electrical odor in the residence, one echo.

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1: Responding on Stillbox 1809, Gatewater Landing Apartments, 329 Gatewater Court, Apartment 304. Caller advised the fuse box has been sparking since Sunday. Engine 122, you have red acknowledge.
0: Engine 122, acknowledging red. Copy, fire alarm, BLT. 18 to 33. We're going to have our own high right in front of the complex at 329.
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1: Okay.
2: Medical box at 910. Engine 91, medic 42, Rasan, number 68, 3rd Street, crossing the Main Street and 1st Street. Sick person, abnormal breathing. 2 Bravo.

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3: 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Rear walkout. 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Fire alarm, that was apartment 303.
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1: 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They received a call about an odor of gas inside. Unknown ETA on the technician. They also advised that they have a CO alarm sounding as well. Rescue engine 27, you'll have red acknowledged.
0: 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Just personnel.

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2: 21. I've measured 45. The highest is going to be at the end of Hickory Knoll Court. Heard of stage with Hickory Knoll in courtroom.
1: 3, Northwood Estates Court, cross street of WBNA Road. Jeff Ames, T-Rock.

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Gibson Isle calls a unknown problem, one Bravo.

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3: 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EMS 36 is going to be transporting with Medic 41. I'm going to clear the call, but we'll be taking EMS 36 vehicle over to the hospital.
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0: 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You're on the call. You're responding SMEs. Great, acknowledge.
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0: or 26 Rise Side Alpha, single story, Type 5 Rancher. I got nothing of it from the Alpha side.
1: Okay,
0: I'll be out on the 360. 33 Royal Arms in Cross Creek.

0: 26 audience on the 360. One in the front, one in the rear, with a basement. We do have basement access side Charlie. New conditions in the basement. Tower 26, we enter the side alphabet 2.
1: 35.
2: Medical box. 1813. 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
0: Stretch to the rear.
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0: 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Answer 3-4.
1: Manic 13 and 204, what do you need inside?
0: LF 26, how many you got inside? Where are you working at?
2: We've got two operating in the basement. At this time, we're looking at an outlet. Because I already shut off the panel, I've got no extension. We can hold it 1-1.
0: Copy, no smoke or fire conditions. You're in the basement working at the outlet, suggesting we can hold it 1-1.
1: Never mind, we're trying to hold it back there.
0: Until letter 26, arrest and go to service.

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0: 41. We have the 2-7 on board. No issues whatsoever. We're taking them into the dock. 13-foot Boston Whaler off the coast of Holland Point, if anybody calls it in, is anchored out there in this disabled vessel at this time. There is no other services required for that boat if anybody calls it in.
1: Okay.
0: If you would like, I can actually give you the coordinates to input just in case someone were to call, if that is helpful to you. Okay, 38.73251 degrees north, 76.518 21 degrees west.

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2: Paddock 39, proceed. Billman Police Department, number 29 West Washington Street, apartment 505, Pershing Poplar Avenue, Town Pines Court. Sick person, 2 Bravo.

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out of the box, 35-24, about like 40 was on 16-16 Forest Drive. Unit number 1, cross street of Spa Road, Forest Drive, Chesaines, 2 Bravo. The call for engine 351 has been canceled.

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2: 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We canceled on 16 force.
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1: Okay, Medic 18, Bravo.

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2: Proceeding, brush 2. So it's going to be for a tree and wires down at the bottom of the hill.

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1: Okay. You want to work with the pump operator. He's checking the panel. He got the keys. He's going outside through the fire alarm panel. We are going to the second floor. We had water in the storage room coming down through from the floor. Not sure where the leak's from. We're going to check the apartment above.
2: How are we going to get everything?

0: he drove us to the coming in at room 205 with Mason Esther.
1: Copy, you said 205.
0: That's correct. Let me know if you want me to silence this.
1: That's correct. Go ahead and silence it. We're trying to make contact with the apartment 211. Is directly above where that water was leaking. Nobody's answering. If you can check me outside and see if anybody from 211 is out there.
0: We'll go to 205 and check that.
2: Priority 1, BWMC, simulator, 58-year-old male.
0: Yeah, man, this guy's on his way out.
1: I copy.

0: 18-33, where are you calling me? I was talking to the maintenance guy. We were in 211. Water is secured to that room. He's working on the water heater now. We're making our way around 205, where he said there was an alarm. Just checking and verifying that.
1: Yeah, I'm 33. Try to

0: fire alarm into 181 additional alarms received.
1: 181 copies. We're trying to reset the system. 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
0: Okay.
2: 33 to 5. 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

0: Echo Alarm 4003, engine 402, tower 40, respond. 220, Harker Police, Cross Street at Forest Plaza and Town Center Boulevard. The alarms, 2 Charlie.
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1: 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It's going to be on their EMS 1 Alpha 3.

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box 3301, tower ladder 26, meta 33, respond 406 2nd Avenue, Southwest, cross street of Glenview Avenue, Forest Avenue. Breathing problems? One, Bravo.

0: 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Triggered the alarms. 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We're in service.
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1: Delta 9 here, 5 Charlie.

Bugle Box 201, Brush 28, proceed. There is 1731 Shore Drive, Cross Street, Shadyside Drive. One, please. Much pleasure. 2 Bravo.

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1: Two.
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2: 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This troop, one brother.
1: Rush 2, they have the call, they just have not arrived yet.
0: Rush 2, okay.
1: Advise if the road is passable or not.

0: Skyline to Brush 2, can you advise, is the road passable?
1: The road is impassable.
0: Okay, the road's completely shut down, you said?
1: Correct.
0: Okay.
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0: Rush 2, is the power out in the area?
1: That's correct.
0: Okay.
3: Forger, good follow.
0: 10-4-0-2.
3: Was this a single caller?
0: Yes.
3: Okay. We searched the area. We didn't find anything. We're going to service.
0: Okay. Brush 2, is it going to be pole to pole or pole to house, or is it over the roadway?
1: Over the roadway and pole to pole.
0: Okay.

0: tackle box 233, utility 13, proceed, area 1018, Lakes Road, pressure at Elm Street, electrical hazard 2 Bravo.
1: Utility 13, 101 Lakes Road, 2 of 1.
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0: Sirloin, 3487 Alpha. Engine 321 is the northbound assignment. Truck 31 is the southbound assignment. Rescue Squad 33, Medic 33, Bravo, respond. Northbound I-97 in the area, Furnace Branch, Road West. Motor vehicle collision, 1 Charlie.
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0: 931.
1: 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We had a welder on fire inside the van. Fire's been extinguished. We're in service.
0: Okay, engine 311.

0: 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You need us to proceed to the two box, or can Bristol 28 handle that?
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0: Crystal and Ace Harlow. We have a tree on the lines. There's no active fire, and the tree is not touching the ground. We put safety tape out, but it required PG&E to come and remove the tree from the line. The pole number here is 214492.
1: Okay. There's power out in the area, and will you be standing by?
0: Power is out to some of the houses in the area, but not all of them, and we will be available.
1: Okay.

0: 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Sick person, abnormal breathing, 2 Bravo.
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0: That's correct.
1: Is it pull pole or pull to house?
0: Power is out, pull to pole.
1: Okay, are you remaining?
0: That's correct.
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2: 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I got a broken tree branch sitting on them. It's slightly arcing. BGE pole number 253951.
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1: Okay, and I apologize, did you say power is off in the area?
2: Negative, power is on in the area. It's just arcing through the tree branch that's stuck on the lines.
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0: 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We're going to be coming through at Crashford. 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